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'Cause

can still feel the breeze that rustles through the trees and misty memories.

out of town where the people I knew. I had that feeling of self-pity. What to do, what to do, what to do?

the British Museum and Lars's charm. 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